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0: 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Praise and Worship at Night is in association with Innisfil Community Church and Wellings of Bradford. 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

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This is for the question mark. 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
4: 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I'm glad you do. You keep the show alive as we remember the music together. If it wasn't for these guys, Petra, Keith Green, the Imperials, Striper, you know, we wouldn't have the current music that we enjoy today. Well, that's my opinion. All right, on the show today, the Kimmy Sisters, three of them. It's Out of Eden. His Highness. I'm joking, but he is the king of the CCM format, Stephen Curtis.
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4: 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We barely...

cartoons, Chris tries. It was big, it was a novelty, and it was mostly forgotten, mostly by Chris. I'll tell you more later in the show. All right, let's go. The Retro Show is digging into Arena Rock by Idle Cure. 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

Hey, it's the Saturday Morning Life Retro Show. Scott Jackson and you were stopping in 1989. Curb Records put out a lot of great tunes that year. This is First Call with Sweet Love on Life.

0: Life 100.3 with Twyla Paris. It's Runner. They call her a modern day hymn writer. 26 albums to her credit. Dove Awards. Ah, no problem.
1: My dad is the person who taught me to love God and taught me to write a song, because he really, he lived what he preached in the pulpit on Sunday mornings. And when I was about 13 years old, he and my grandmother had been giving me piano lessons since I was, you know, old enough to reach the piano. And he challenged me one day as part of my weekly assignment to write a song, you know, and I said, "Oh, Dad, I can't write a song." And I thought he was just being horrible, you know, putting all this pressure on me, you know, but I went away and tried, and I wrote this really, really awful song.
2: I can't imagine that.
1: So, yeah, well, I would sing it for you, except I can't even remember it. I think I repressed it. It was a bad memory.
0: Twyla Paris. And Scott Jackson's here with you. Chris Rice is on deck. You remember Chris Rice? Most famous for a gimmicky song called Cartoons.
3: All of my CDs up to this point have been marketed really in one direction, because I've been doing Christian music, and you know, my faith is all over everything I do, unapologetically. But at the same time, I really feel like if we're just targeting one audience, we're really excluding a lot of people.
4: Exactly.
3: And honestly, over the years, I've just felt like I write for humanity. I don't write for just one sector. Yeah. And so I'm just in a place now of saying we can do whatever we need to do to get this to reach whomever.
0: Yes, Chris Rice next on Life.
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Good morning. The Retro Show is on. 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

0: No, yeah. 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It's Breakdown on Life 100.3.
1: I came across the passage a few years ago when I was in the process of recording The Bride. And the whole concept and title from The Bride came from Isaiah 62. So I had read, obviously, 61 before 62 and had chosen to go with 62 for that one. So as I reread this passage, Isaiah 61, just was really taken with the phrase beauty for ashes. First off, just loved that idea. And then just the whole passage of what it's talking about with God taking our ashes and the ashes, the yucky stuff of our life, and turning it around into something beautiful. And
0: Crystal Lewis, she sort of lives outside of the music industry. I don't know if that's a bad thing, really. All right, I mentioned the Kimmy sisters at the top of the show. They are out of Eden. I don't know where they're at now. So, you know, some of these retro artists, they've like, they're MIA, but it's Out of Eden who will open up the next music set with Lovely Day.
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0: Life 100.3 Retro, a long, healthy career they have had. The right guys, the right music, the right audience. I think that's what we call magic. The song is from a little bit later in their career, back in the late 90s. Petra, We Need Jesus.
1: Lord, do you want us to do this? In fact, there was one day where after a show that was very disappointing as far as attendance, we all sat in the bus and go, are we still supposed to do this? And I remember Bob going, listen, let's everybody go home. Let's pray about this. And let's, if we're supposed to keep on doing great, if not, God has something else. And we all came back. And I think Bob, again, being sort of the spokesman at the time, said, you know what? I feel like God is telling us we are supposed to keep going. And everybody totally agreed. He says, but we have to be available. We have to be available for whatever he is offering us. You know what? And not that we weren't before, but I think it was a wake up call. He's got, you know what? If God wants us to play for 10 people from now on, praise God, that's what he's given us the talents to do. And I think that attitude really softened us up a little. And one thing is to thank you, Lord, for allowing us to have the talents you've given us, but also thank you for that, that eye opener. And once that was done, once we went that attitude, then everything sort of exploded. Just, we have to be available for anything.
0: Great word. Be available. I like it. Okay, ladies and gentlemen, that wraps up for Scott Jackson and the Retro Show for today. We are locking it up until next week. Next week, I am still putting together this show, but it is going to be the best show that we produced in the last decade. That's right. Yep. Nope. I have no idea what's on the show next week. It's a mystery. It's a mystery this moment, so you'll have to wait until Saturday. Sound good? Okay? All right. God bless. Bye-bye.
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6: At number 20, we kick things off with Legacy 5, who have just released a deluxe edition of their album 25. But our number 20 song comes from a multi-artist album that took some of the unfinished works of Fanny Crosby and finished them. Here's Legacy 5 with I Know the Sweet Voice of the Shepherd at number 20.

I know the sweet voice of the shepherd. That's Legacy 5 at number 20. At number 19, it's Janet Paschal. She got her start with the Lefevers when she was only 18. 2 years later, they changed their name to the Rex Neyland Singers, and Janet grew in popularity. In 1981, she was crowned Queen of Gospel Music. And today, she continues to produce some royal music. Here she is at number 19 with In the Fire.

0: Janet Paschal at number 19. At number 18, the group that Janet got her start with, the Lefevers. But today, it's an all-male quartet. Their new song is called Whatever Hallelujah. Mike Lefever says he enjoys listening to just the music track itself.
1: If you actually take the lyrics away from the song itself and listen to the track that was cut, it was just genius. The inflections and the way it was arranged, and of course Gordon Moat played the piano, and just some of the things he did, and it was just I could sit and listen to that track over and over and be entertained by the track. But a lot of people don't hear that. They don't really pay that much attention to what the music's doing. But I just love that track on that song.
0: That's Mike Lefever. That makes me just want to listen more closely to the music. But the guys are singing on this one, the fastest rising song in the top 20, Whatever Hallelujah at number 18.

0: Hallelujah. That's the Lefevre Quartet at number 18. These are the top 20 songs in Southern Gospel, and we'll be back in just a moment with another great quartet. I'm Rodney Balcom, and you're listening to The Gospel Greats.
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0: Welcome back to the countdown of the top 20 songs in Southern Gospel on The Gospel Greats. I'm Rodney Balcom. We're up to number 17 with a song from the Poet Voices. Bill Cross is part of the 2026 group of inductees into the SGMA Hall of Fame. Certainly deserving of the spot, Bill Cross has been singing and writing great gospel music for half a century. The Poet Voices step up to number 17 with a song from their album, It Won't Be Long. Now I'm on my way.

0: on my way. That's the Poet Voices at number 17. The Perrys this year have solidified their front line with the addition of Cole Watson. Joseph Reed gives us details.
1: He and his lovely wife, Brooklyn, will now be part of their family. They've been feeling a little change in their ministry over the past little while, and Cola's been traveling with the Kingsmen for almost 4 years. So he'll be changing ministries, but Cole has such a big heart to do what God has called him to do. Without a doubt, we all know that God is in this. So we're excited for you all to see Cole on the road with us. He'll be joining us on the road here in just a couple of weeks. And we want you to follow the Perrys on Bands in Town and on social media and come be a part of the ride. God is faithful.
0: That's Joseph Reed, and here are the Perrys with By the Blood at number 16.

0: Number 16, the Perrys with By the Blood. As groups travel around the country for performance dates, they become dining experts. Aaron Swain of the Justified Quartet talks about some of their food choices.
1: Well, thankfully, with Justified, none of us are all that picky. So when it comes time to figure out what we want to eat, it's usually just a matter of looking around, seeing what has a big enough parking lot for us to park in, and then we just go in and have at it. With Anthony and I driving up from Tennessee to Indiana to meet up with Tony to go sing, usually we're looking for a Cracker Barrel because both of us really like that place. As a group, seems like the Culver's has been pretty readily available, the places we've sang at the past few months, and so usually we've ended up there because it's hard to go wrong with a Butterburger and cheese curds and a frozen custard for dessert, in my opinion.
0: That's Aaron Swain, and here is the Justified Quartet with Beyond the Storm at number 15.

0: number 15, Beyond the Storm. That's the Justified Quartet. Coming up, more of the countdown, and we'll enjoy a countdown bonus cut from Sold Out.
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0: We're counting down the top 20 songs according to the Singing News Magazine September chart. At number 14, it's the Mark Trammell Quartet. Their tenor singer, Stephen Adair, takes on the Danny Funderburk classic, For What Earthly Reason.
1: The old adage is the greatest form of flattery is imitation, what they say. And I don't want to imitate Danny, but he is my favorite tenor, and not only because of what he's accomplished, but the man is an incredible singer. And the marriage of his voice and that song was just something that's once in a lifetime type deal. And so I couldn't help but not think of Danny and him singing it. And that song, I hate to use the word Bible stories because it's not really a story, but what better lyric than to talk about God giving himself for us? Mm-hmm. I mean, that's incredible. And so when you're singing words like that, it's overwhelming in every aspect.
0: That's Stephen Adair, and here's the Mark Trammell Quartet at number 14, For What Earthly Reason?

For What Earthly Reason, that's the Mark Trammell Quartet at number 14. Before we climb up to number 13, I'd like to debut a new song from the sold-out trio. Matt Rankin, Jason McAtee, and Blake Walker make up the group. They have a new project coming out soon called Fight. Here's our countdown bonus cut. I Know a Name.

0: I Know a Name. That's the Sold Out Trio with a countdown bonus cut. Hope you enjoyed that. And now back to the countdown with our highest debuting song on the chart. It comes from Scotty Inman. Scotty gives us a little background on writing the song.
1: I was in the writer's room with Jimmy Eary and Kenneth Turner West, and we were going through song titles, and Jimmy goes, I've got this song idea about how nobody can help a broken person like a broken person. Don't let the shame and the guilt of your past keep you from helping somebody else, you know, because most likely in a crowd of any size at all, somebody is dealing with something that you may be able to help them with their breakthrough. But the light went off when we were writing it and we got to the hook, nobody helps a broken man like a broken man can. And when we got that line, we knew that we were onto something.
0: That's Scotty Inman, and here he is with Broken Man Can at number 13.

0: Number 13, Scotty Inman with Broken Man Can. The countdown continues in a moment. Plus, we'll have our Southern Gospel headlines of the week coming up.
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0: What victory from the album Louder, that's Paid in Full at number 12. And now for Southern Gospel headlines of the week. Gale Tackett, known to most of his friends and family as Tank Tackett, passed away on August 12th. Tank performed with the Newsmen in the late 1960s. He also played bass guitar for the Gospel Harmony Boys from 1969 to 71. He was a member of the Envoys in the mid-1970s, and he had stints with several other groups over the years, including the Tribunes, the Golfs, the Rebels, the Weatherfords, the Plainsmen, and the Songfellows Quartet. He briefly sang tenor for the Statesmen in 1993. Our condolences to his many friends and family. Joseph and Lindsay Habedank are eagerly awaiting the arrival of their twins.
1: Hey everybody, Joseph Habedank here. Just wanted to give you a quick update on Lindsay and the twins. They are growing and doing really, really well. They are supposed to be around 3 pounds at this point, and they are well over 3 pounds, both of them, 3.5 pounds. So they're actually growing faster than a singleton, which is pretty amazing considering how small Lindsay is. But we are so excited to meet them. We have a schedule for September 30th for them to arrive into this world, and we are so excited. Please pray for Lindsay. She's having some lightheadedness and her blood pressure. So her blood pressure is getting kind of low. And she's anemic, so she could use your prayers. We're very grateful that the girls are doing well, but we want her to be healthy as well. So thank you all so much for your prayers. It's such an exciting time in our lives, and I hope to see you all out on the road soon.
0: That's Joseph Habedank. Our thoughts and prayers are with both Joseph and Lindsay in these final weeks of pregnancy. And those are the Southern Gospel headlines of the week. We're back to the countdown with our number 11 song. It's the Neelands from the album Loving You. Three Nails Instead.

0: three nails instead. The Neelands at number 11. And that wraps things up for the bottom half of the countdown. Coming up in hour two, the top 10 songs in Southern Gospel. I'm Rodney Baucom, and you're listening to The Gospel Greats.
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0: Hello, friend, and welcome back for hour two of The Gospel Greats, the greatest songs about the greatest message, the gospel. I'm Rodney Baucom, and coming up this hour, we'll continue counting down the top 20 songs in Southern Gospel.
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4: And I think it's really going to bless a lot of people.
0: It's all great gospel coming up in hour two of The Gospel Greats. At number 10, the top song from last month appears. It's from Peach Goldman, Expecting a Mountain.

0: Respecting a Mountain, that's Peach Goldman at number 10. At number 9, the Kingdom Heirs inch up two spots with a song that features Andy Stringfield. He talks about life hurts, God heals.
1: I'm really excited about this song. This song was actually sent to us a couple of years ago before four of these guys were even here yet. And we always say that a song has to minister to us before it can minister to anybody else, before we can sing it and present it, you know. And I heard this song, and this came at a time, and I was going through some personal struggles in my life at the time, and it was just the perfect time for me, this song. And I listened to the demo, and I cried a little bit, and I told the guy, I said, we got to do this song. I said, I love this song. It's so powerful. I really believe in it, and I think it's really going to bless a lot of people.
0: That's Andy Stringfield, and here are the Kingdom Heirs with Life Hurts, God Heals.

0: Number 9, the Kingdom Heirs with Life Hurts, God Heals. At number 8, the Cragans. Last year, the group had a change when Jordan Cragan's sister Savannah left the group as she started her family with a baby last October. The group kept it in the family by adding Jordan's niece, Denicia Innocent.
1: I cannot wait for everyone to hear Denicia sing. We had a few desires with this hire. We wanted to keep it in the family. We wanted to maintain our family dynamic. We also wanted to maintain some of our musical distinctives, which one of those, I would say, is our tight family harmony. And Denicia helps us check all of those boxes. She's a sweetheart, and we think everybody is really going to love her.
0: That's Jordan Cragan. You'll hear her on this song at number 8, God's Love and Me. Here are the Cragans.

0: Cragans with God's Love and Me. It's a buffet of great music, and we're back to the countdown in just a moment. I'm Rodney Balcom, and you're listening to The Gospel Greats.
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3: Laura is perplexed because of the differing advice she received from two financial advisors who attend her church. Sam recommended that she borrow against the equity in her home, invest in several mutual funds, explaining that she could increase her returns with debt. However, Tim recommended she not borrow, but rather follow a budget to ensure she was spending less than she earned so that the monthly surplus could be invested regularly. To determine God's will, Laura studied what the Bible said on finances. Laura was surprised that God's word, the Bible, said so much on finances, including investing. For example, God discourages debt, God promised to meet our needs without debt, and the emphasis in Scripture is to save for future needs as opposed to borrowing. Proverbs 21:5 says, "Steady plodding brings prosperity, hasty speculation brings poverty." In conclusion, do not assume that all Christian financial advisors provide biblically based financial advice. Rather, learn for yourself what God's Word says on finances.
4: To learn more, check out CopelandFinancialMinistries.org.
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Welcome back to Kingsman's new project, Still Jesus, has just been released, featuring many re-recordings of classic Kingsman hits. But this is a new one at number 7, When Sunday Morning Dawned.

0: When Sunday morning dawned, that's the Kingsmen at number 7. At number 6, the Guardians jumped 10 spots on the chart with the song I Know You. Pat Barker talks about the song.
1: John wrote every song on this album. There was co-writers, of course, but this is one of the first albums I know of that the Guardians have done where John wrote all of the songs. And so this one I dearly love. He wrote it with Rodney Griffin. And it just says, you know, I know me. I know who I am in real life. I know who I am when nobody's looking. I know the struggles. I know the hurts. I know people don't see that. They see you on a stage. They see you behind the table. You're all smiles. They see you at church when you know what to say. You know, they see all that, but they don't see your struggles, and we all have them. The only other one who knows me like that is God. He knows me. He knows everything. Yet he gave his life for me. He died for me. While I was a sinner, Christ laid down his life for me. And so the line, the hook for me is, I'm glad he knows me. I really am. But I am thankful that I know him. He has allowed me to know him personally, even though he knows me personally and all the struggles. He still allows me to know him. It is a wonderful song. And then it goes into this great chorus of saying all the attributes of God. He's holy, he's faithful, he's righteous, he's all those things I could never be, and yet he still knows me and loves me. It's one of my favorite songs on the new album. I love it.
0: That's Pat Barker, and here is the number 6 song from the album Where Healing Happens, I Know You.

you, Lord, and break your heart. If I know me, I could tell myself I'm better than the one who bowed their knees then went astray. Well, the fact is I know me.

0: Know You. That's the Guardians at number 6. Edging up 2 spots on the countdown, it's the Wisnitz. They're putting finishing touches on a new album, but this comes from their project, He Made a Way. Here are the Wisnitz at number 5. It's Only by the Blood.
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0: It's Only by the Blood. That's the Wishnets at number five. We're entering the zone of hits. The top four songs in Southern Gospel are coming up.
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2: This is Ann Graham Lotz with Daily Light for Daily Living. In Revelation chapter 21, verse 21, John describes the gates of the heavenly city as 12 pearls, each gate made of a single pearl. A pearl forms when a small grain of sand becomes embedded in an oyster, irritating it. To soften the irritation, the oyster coats the grain of sand with a smooth layer of what is called mother of pearl. As long as the oyster feels the irritation, it adds more layers of pearl. What kind of irritation would have been necessary to form the pearls that make up the gates to our heavenly city when they're so large they can fit into a wall that is 200 feet thick? It must have been horrendous, severe suffering. Listen to me. I wonder, do those pearly gates reflect the cross? Are the gates of pearl a reminder that you and I enter our Father's house only because of the intense suffering and death of God's Son? This is Ann Graham Lotz.
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0: Welcome back. We're up to number four with the Mylan Hayes family. They are, of course, part of the Hemsing group of artists. They have a hefty schedule of dates for the fall. You can see the full schedule at gospelmusichemsing.com. They may be coming close to you. Here's the Mylan Hayes family with Garden Tomb at number four.
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0: Number four on the top 20, that's the Mylon Hayes Family with Garden Tomb. At number three, their hymn sing friends Greater Vision, Rodney Griffin wrote, If These Walls Could Talk.
1: We've been privileged through the years. Greater Vision has gotten to go with Dr. Charles Stanley to Israel. It's been really neat to see these places where the Lord walked and where the Bible was written. I remember we got to visit Jericho, and I remember our guide saying, this is Jericho, and this is where the walls fell down. And he said, you know, we still haven't found those walls. We cannot find them. And I thought, wow, that's interesting. When God brings the walls down, He does such a great job that you can't even find the remnants of them. And if these walls buried beneath the ground could talk, they could tell us about the overpowering awesomeness of God that just commanded them to fall.
0: That's Rodney Griffin, and here's Greater Vision, If These Walls Could Talk, at number three.

0: number three, that's Greater Vision, If These Walls Could Talk. The number two song in Southern Gospel comes from Karen Peck in New River. Karen says people are connecting with this song.
1: We are extremely thankful and grateful that the song God Gives Good Answers is connecting with the audience, and we're so thankful to all of the DJs for playing this song. It was actually inspired, the writing was inspired by my mom. Mama passed away 2 years ago, but 2 weeks before she passed, she said, "I've prayed to God and God gives good answers." And we love that phrase so much that we put that in her obituary as some of the last words that our mom said while she was on this earth, "God gives good answers." Then I couldn't get away from the phrase. And so I got with the great songwriters, Kenna Turner West and Jimmy Yeary, and we wrote the song, "God Gives Good Answers." I pray this song will be an encouragement to all of you who hears it.
0: That's Karen Peck, and here's Karen Peck in New River with God Gives Good Answers at number two.

0: Karen Peck and New River, God gives good answers. All that remains is that number one song in Southern Gospel. It's coming up next, right here on the Gospel Greats.
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0: Welcome back. Our number one song is coming up. First, let's recap our top 10 list. At number 10, it was Expecting a Mountain with Peach Goldman. The Kingdom Heirs at number 9 with Life Hurts, God Heals. At number 8, God's Love in Me, The Kragans. The Kingsmen in at number 7, When Sunday Morning Dawned. The Guardians at number 6, I Know You. It's Only by the Blood, The Wisnets at number 5. The number 4 song, The Mylan Hayes Family with Garden Tomb. If These Walls Could Talk, Greater Vision's Newest at number 3. And at number 2, God Gives Good Answers from Karen Peck and New River. The top spot on the chart belongs to the Down East Boys. They have had quite a year with the release of their Irish Christmas record last year. That was a big hit. And they've had a regular stream of number one songs in the past few years. Their concert schedule has picked up. The Down East Boys are a ministry force on the stage. I asked Ricky Carden what he attributes the recent ministry growth to.
5: I talked to Kenna West the other night. And Kenna has so many songs that's been played on your program. And Kenna West has become a really good friend to me. And my wife loves her, and they just love to hang out and talk. And Kenna just looked at me the other night, and we had finished the program, and she had heard us sing. And she came back to the table, and she said, I just believe God's just giving favor for faithfulness. And maybe that's what we can attribute it to. I would like to tell you we've gotten better with age, or I've learned some new thing, but really we're doing what we always did. We're just trying to pick the very best songs we can, trying to record them the very best way we can, and then get on stage and try to share the message in those songs the very best that we can. And I believe it's just time that the Lord says, hey, we're just going to bless you for the faithfulness and the friends that I've been able to make, and these guys being with me have been able to make, and the relationships have just blossomed into more things. And now we're doing our own cruises, and we're doing trips, and just blessed to be able to do things that I would have never thought we would have done 10, 15 years ago. So I think it's just God's faithfulness and blessing. I always tell these guys, and they know this, he'll bless the effort if you'll give him the work and you'll do the work. Mm-hmm. So I challenge these guys every week, no matter what the date is, how many people are there, you put the work in and you give them the very best, and you put the work in our records, and you put the work into trying to be the best singer you can be. Put the work in everything you do as part of this effort. And if you'll do that, God will bless the work. And that's in anything we do.
0: That's Ricky Carden. He's the lead singer and owner of the group. The tenor is Doug Pittman, their baritone is Caden Howell, and their bass singer is Brandon Berry. Here are the Down East Boys with our number one song, Preach Jesus.

0: It's Jesus. That's the Down East Boys at number one. And that'll wrap things up for the program today. Special thanks to Rick Francis of the Singing News Magazine, who compiles the airplay data from reporting radio stations. If you have a request for an upcoming program, please feel free to reach out to us on our 24-hour request line. That number is 800-452-1473. 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Coming up next week, we'll enjoy a conversation with Scotty Inman.
1: I always tell people I knew gospel songs before I knew Jesus.
0: Scotty Inman has a new record coming out, and we'll talk about it and hear the music on next week's program. I'm Rodney Balcom. Thank you for listening today. Remember, the gospel is the good news. Let's all strive to know him and to make him known. And we'll look for you again next week right here, Lord willing, with more of the Gospel Greats.
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4: Well, welcome to the final top 20 of the month of August. Nobody said summer was over, so we're squeezing in every last drop out of it. So grab that ice cream cone, hit the beach, fire up the barbecue, or find a patio and enjoy these beautiful late summer days. Hey, Labor Day weekend is still ahead. Back to school is around the corner. And today, we've got 20 incredible songs that will cover off your Saturday. And plus, we're going to hear from artists like Phil Wickham, who opens up about the writing process of his latest song, This Is Amazing Grace.
5: Back in 2013, it was like really connecting when I was silent, which is wild. 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
4: Plus, Toby Mac opens up and shares his heart about God's kindness in his life.
6: And he's taught me that he's really shown me that he's kind.
4: Okay, it's time to get moving. Let's move together, okay? Say it with me. We're gonna move. Here we go. All right, coming in at number 20, it is Torrin Wells with Breathe On It. On this week's top 20 songs of the week on Life 100.3.

0: Who's taking the top spot this week? We're on our way to number one. It's the top 20 on life.
1: Number 19.

0: from you.
1: Every gift I have is from you. Amen to that. Rolling on into the number 19 spot. That was Quinthronis with Every Gift. Welcome back. It's Michael Onley here with you. Hope you're having a blessed day and enjoying this final weekend of August. And what a great reminder it was there from Quinn, right? So much of what surrounds us, the people we love, the opportunities we have, even another beautiful summer day is a gift from God. And when you begin recognizing those gifts, you also begin recognizing the one who gave them. And that's where this next song lands so beautifully, because the world can offer us a lot of places to search for purpose, identity, and satisfaction. But ultimately, nothing compares to knowing Jesus. Here he is. It's Patrick Mayberry with Anybody Else in at the number 18 spot on Life 100.3. 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
1: Number 17.

And at number 17, that was Jamie McDonald with Ain't No Way. And I love that reminder that sometimes God moves so unmistakably that all you can do is step back and say, yeah, there ain't no way that was anybody but you, God. But here's the thing. Trusting God also means surrendering the moments when we cannot see what he is doing. It's simply saying, Father, I may not understand the timing or the plan, but I know your character and I trust you with what comes next. Here they are. It's Sidewalk Prophets with Father Let It Be, in at number 16 on this week's Top 20 Songs of the Week.

0: Rolling on in at the number 15 spot, it's Phil Wickham and Crowder with It Really Is Amazing Grace. Welcome back. It's Michael Onley here with you. Can you raise your hand? I'm raising my hand right now, by the way. As to how shocked you are, as to how quickly this summer has gone, let alone the month of August, it's absolutely crazy. And hey, speaking of Phil Wickham and Crowder, Phil, he recently opened up about the writing process of the song It Really Is Amazing Grace.
1: Back in 2013, it was like really connecting when I was silent, which is wild. It was a song called This Is Amazing Grace. It was a song that me and a buddy started like years earlier, and we wrote the chorus and I forgot about it. And 2 years later, I got a demo from Jeremy Riddle saying, hey, I got this demo. I think it's you singing. We really like the chorus. And I added these verses and we're recording a Bethel worship record tomorrow. Can we put it on? I was like, dude, I don't remember this song, but like, go for it. And then they recorded this song called This Is Amazing Grace. I'm like, oh yeah, I remember this this chorus and bridge. And then I loved it. And so I tried to do it like Jeremy did it. And I just didn't have the Jeremy Riddle thing. He goes from low to high. And I was like, let's just make it fun and upbeat. And so I can have like an upbeat song to play live. And so that was a for sure. I had no idea.
0: Ah, oh, isn't that incredible? Just to see Phil and Crowder, their minds coming together and saying, all right, we're going to put this together and it's going to be a memorable one.
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11: Number 14.

This I know indeed. Coming in at number 13, that was Ryan Stevenson with This I Know. Welcome back. It's Michael Lonley here with you. Hope you're enjoying this beautiful weekend. Hard to believe. You blink. Next week is September. And it's very humbling, right? And it's also interesting. It kind of correlates with the song that we just heard there from Ryan Stevenson. Because what I love behind that is that we all know that circumstances change, seasons change, summer eventually fades and school comes back for the kids. But we can always still anchor ourselves to what we know about the goodness and character of God. And here is something else worth knowing today. You were never an accident. God knows your personality, your gifts, your quirks, your strengths, and even those things about yourself you occasionally wish you could change. Psalm 139 reaffirms this and reminds us that we are fearfully and wonderfully made. And you are known completely and loved deeply by the God who created you. Here he is. It's Mike and Tyler with Perfectly in at number 12 on Life 100.3.

0: We're counting them down. 20, 19, 15, 18. Wait a second. And you thought counting backwards was easy. Don't worry. We'll get it figured out. The top 20 songs of the week with Michael Onley on Life 100.3.
1: Number 11.

in at number 11, that was Luke Langdon with After All. And when everything else gets stripped away, God's goodness and faithfulness are still worth holding on to. And that is why worship is not dependent on everything going perfectly. We worship on the mountaintop, but we also worship in the valley. We worship when the prayer is answered and while we are still waiting. Because worship is ultimately not about circumstances. It is about who God is. Voices communicate that truth quite like Cece Wines. She's been doing it for decades. And here she is. It's Cece Wines with Worthy of It All. In at number 10 on Life 100.3.

0: Coming in at number 10, that was CeCe Winans with Worthy of It All. A beautiful reminder that through every season, Jesus remains worthy of our worship. And let's inject a little more energy into this Saturday with Toby Mack. But first, Toby, he recently shared his heart about God's kindness in his life and others.
1: I opened up my Bible a few days after True Pass. I'm like, I just can't continue on with this. But something just moved me, and I'm like, I'm going to try. And I kind of looked at God, and I said, I'm going to give you a chance to make this okay. It'll never be really okay, but I'm going to give you a chance. And I just continued reading the Bible. And I can just tell you this, man. Reading the Bible cover to cover has changed my life. I've gotten to know God in ways that I never knew him before, and I've been a Christian since I was 13. He's just shown me different facets of him. And he's taught me that he's really shown me that he's kind.
0: Isn't that so special? It's so interesting to see Toby's humility and just recognizing how God has been so faithful and kind to him. And speaking of faith, there's always room for joy in our life with faith, right? Like laughing with your family, music playing in the backyard, one more trip for some ice cream. It's the reality, right? Like sometimes you look around at the life God has given you and gratitude just spills over. And Toby Mack has essentially turned that feeling into a song. Here he is rolling into the number 9 spot. It's Lord, It Feels Good on this week's Top 20 Songs of the Week on Life 100.3.

At number 8, that was Need to Breathe with The Long Surrender. And I love that reminder that following Jesus is not a one-time decision. It's not like once a week or once a month or once a year. It is a lifetime of surrender, trusting, and allowing Him to lead. And at the center of that entire journey stands the cross. It reminds us that when humanity needed rescue, Jesus did not remain at a distance. He stepped into our brokenness and demonstrated a love so extraordinary that He gave His life for us. It's a powerful reminder that we're going to get here in at the number 7 spot. It's Cade Thompson with That's What the Cross is For on Life 100.3.

0: Coming in at number 7, that was Cade Thompson with That's What the Cross Is For. Hey there, welcome back. Hope you're enjoying the ride. It's Michael Onley here with you. Well, speaking of Cade Thompson, he shared his heart about the purpose and meaning of his music.
1: Over the past few years of my life, I've seen the Lord do a lot of work in my own heart. He's brought a lot of freedom to my life. And I pray that people can experience that same thing when they go to one of my shows, when they hear one of my songs on the radio or on their streaming platform, that they would just be touched by the presence of the Lord.
0: Wow, that's so incredible, right? Like, think about it. He's realizing there's so much more to life than just himself. He's not in that box. He's actually thinking outside of the box and saying, Father, take my life and lead me.
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1: Number 5.

There they are, the number five spot. It's Unspoken with Walk With Me. And what an encouraging reminder that, hey, whatever road you are traveling right now, you do not have to walk it alone. And maybe that is exactly why you can keep going. There are days when faith feels strong, and there are days when faith simply looks like refusing to quit. One more prayer, one more step, one more decision to believe that God is still working, even when you cannot see the outcome yet. If that is where you are today, this next one is most definitely for you. It's Jeremy Rosato with Keep Holding On at the number four spot on this week's Top 20 Songs of the Week.

Indeed. And at number three, it's Forrest Frank with OK. And I love that easygoing confidence, right? The reminder that, hey, when God is in control, we do not have to spend every moment worrying about what comes next. And that becomes especially important in seasons of waiting. We've all been there, because waiting can feel like nothing is happening when spiritually God may be doing some of his most important work, developing patience, deepening trust, preparing a door you cannot see yet. So do not mistake waiting for being forgotten. And that is where Zach Williams is knocking on the door at number one this week. Here he is in the number two spot with Wait For Me on this week's Top 20 Songs of the Week on Life 100.3.

Matt Maher brings it again. You know, sometimes you need a song that meets you right in the middle of wherever you are, caring, and reminds you that your story is not finished. And this next song for Matt Maher with Gonna Be All Right, it's hopeful, reassuring, and rooted in the truth that our confidence does not come from perfect circumstances. It comes from knowing God is still in control. So whatever you are walking through today, keep trusting, keep praying, keep moving. Here he is. It's Matt Maher with Gonna Be All Right, your pick hit of the week on Life 100.3.

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1: That's a little rocky there for a minute.
0: Now, here is the number 1 song of the week.
2: Well, apparently Josiah Queen has gotten pretty comfortable at the top of this countdown for the third week in a row. Demons holds on to the number 1 spot. When a song connects like this one has, you can understand why. Because it's raw, it's honest. It acknowledges that the battles inside us are real, but it does not leave us there. Because whatever fear, temptation, darkness, or struggle tries to define your story, Jesus gets the final word. 3 weeks, that's right, 3 weeks, three straight times at number 1, and still sitting atop of the mound. Here he is. It's Josiah Queen with Demons in at number 1 on this week's Top 20 Songs of the Week on Life 100.3.
1: Oh.

0: you have it for the third week in a row. Your number one song is Josiah Queen with Demons. Before we wrap up the final top 20 of the month of August, let's rewind your top five. In at number five, it's Unspoken with Walk With Me. Coming in at number four, it's Jeremy Rosado with Keep Holding On. In at number three, it's Forrest Frank with OK. Coming in at number two, it's Zach Williams with Wait For Me. And holding strong at number one for the third consecutive week, it's Josiah Queen with Demons. Well, as the month of August winds down, do not rush summer out the door. Enjoy the sunshine. Grab another ice cream cone. Make one more memory. And hey, cherish the people God has placed around you. Whatever September brings, hey, walk into it knowing the same God who carried you through summer is already waiting there. Hey, I'm Michael Lonley. God bless you. Thanks for joining me, and I'll catch you next week right here on Life 100.3.
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0: Welcome to the best of the Get Up and Go show, where we get you caught up on what you may have missed this week and possibly some of the things you wish you could forget. Here are your hosts, Todd, Shirley, and Mike.
1: This week, I was away most of the time, but I heard you guys talking about a man who forgot if he left a tip.
2: Yeah, it was wild. And we talked about some stuff you didn't know about a degree you can get for influencing.
1: Well, I did come back and I shared a new perspective on what to do while we wait.
2: Well, let's start things off with Dolly Parton. She just recently passed away, and we heard about her strong faith.
3: Sad news, Dolly Parton passed away at the age of 80.
4: Yeah, which kind of came out of nowhere.
3: Yeah, she was all set to do a residency, I think, in Las Vegas.
4: Yeah.
3: Got a little bit sick and was quoted as saying, I've got a lot more I want to accomplish in life. And she collaborated with some of the artists that you hear on Life. If you remember back, she collaborated with Zach Williams. And also for King and Country, had a version of God Only Knows. And she had a faith background that kept her through her career, you know, the ups and downs of a music career.
4: Mm-hmm.
3: And here's what she had to say.
5: My grandpa was a preacher. So my grandpa pastored this little church called the House of Prayer. And so he was a very positive, uplifting person. And I learned to love Jesus, and Jesus learned that Jesus loved me when I was a little bitty kid. And all those things that mama used to say, you know, that through God, all things are possible. I kept all those things kind of tucked away into my subconscious mind and in my heart. And those are the things that have helped me through the years. I never do anything that I don't pray about it. And I always ask God to lead me and to show me and direct me into what I'm doing and to bring all the good and the right people into my life and to take all the bad and good things out and just to kind of guide me to do things that would glorify him and to uplift mankind. That's my mission.
3: That was her mission.
4: Wow.
3: Yeah.
4: That's great.
3: So parents, your influence on your children is something you should consider.
4: It's powerful stuff.
3: She went on to win 11 Grammys. I mean, not bad. So when we speak to our children about faith and bring them up that way, you never know where they're going to go in life. Dolly Parton passing away, the age of 80.

0: Life gets busy, so let's get you caught up. 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
1: Todd, I know waiting isn't your favorite thing to do.
2: But a friend of yours gave us a fresh perspective.
1: Well, Todd, I think you're the best person to ask this question.
2: You stop with Todd, you're the best. Okay, so what do you got?
1: How does waiting make you feel?
2: Awful. Terrible.
1: Oh, thank you for that.
2: Is because, the hardest part.
1: Right?
2: Yeah.
1: No matter if you're waiting in line or you're in a waiting season in life, waiting sucks.
2: Some things take a minute and seem like an eternity.
1: Right.
2: Some things take a year and feel like that was just like overnight.
1: That's
2: it's
1: right.
2: So weird the way time works.
1: So
2: waiting is like you feel like you should be doing something.
1: Yeah. But and sometimes the only thing we do when we wait is stand still. We don't know what to do. We don't know what to do. Or sometimes we pray, but we're still standing still. So my friend and I were having this conversation the other day, and they said something that really refocused my focus this waiting
2: please
1: thing.
2: Please share, please.
1: Right?
2: Yeah.
1: So my friend said this, if God is making you wait, do what waiters do and serve.
2: Oh, I like that.
1: Right?
2: Different take on the word waiting.
1: Mm-hmm.
2: But not a bad idea.
1: Right? Because they said to get out there and do things for other people. It takes your mind off of what you're waiting for.
2: Right. Until such and such happens.
1: Right.
2: I'm going to do this.
1: Yeah.
2: Or I'm doing something and until I see the result of it, I just don't want to be...
1: Exactly.
2: Fold my hands and sit down.
1: Exactly. It brings you that sense of responsibility, too.
2: Unless you just need to sit down and be quiet.
1: There are times when you need to be doing that.
2: That's great.
1: That's right. So next time you find yourself waiting on God, go do what waiters do and serve.

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2: You can always go back to school and get a degree.
3: And this one is new, but growing fast.
4: There's a new college program that is so 2026.
2: Really? I could sign up because I can do this.
4: You can do this.
2: Can I?
4: You can now get an influencer degree.
2: Oh, please.
4: Is this what you want?
2: Yes.
4: Is this what you've been looking for?
2: Oh, don't they make a ton of money?
4: Well, it depends, like, I guess.
2: You gotta be good at it.
4: How good you are at it.
2: Well, if you and get now, a college degree automatically,
4: then now you're legit.
2: Guaranteed to make thousands and millions.
4: Yeah, well, this is at the Arizona State University. They've launched the new bachelor's degree in content creation at their Walter Cronkite School of Journalism and Mass Communication.
2: All right, so you get a degree, you put it up on the wall, and right away you just get on TikTok or
4: you're qualified. You can
2: start raking it in.
4: You can go out there and be that influencer that is highly educated.
2: Wait, now they don't tell you what to influence.
4: No.
2: That's
4: but
2: up
4: they
2: to
4: teach you
2: how to
4: do that. Yeah,
2: tell
4: on the socials.
2: More. I'm interested.
4: Well, they decided to create this program because more teens are saying when you ask them what they want to be when they grow up,
2: yeah,
4: a lot of them say they want to be a social media influencer or be on YouTube.
2: I want to unbox hockey cards.
4: Exactly.
2: And review toys.
4: So because there's more interest in this, now schools are like, hey, how do we profit off of this idea?
2: I bet you the classes are full.
4: Oh, I bet. They say the program is intended to prepare students for today's careers.
2: It's so funny that that's a career, but this is where we are.
4: That's where we're at because of all the socials. So you can get an influencer degree. That's some stuff you didn't know.

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1: I hate forgetting to do something.
2: Here's a cool story of a guy who made sure he got something done.
1: You ever think, did I do this one thing that I thought I did, but I don't think I remember?
3: Maybe.
1: So there's this one fellow, he's reminding us, never too late to do the right thing.
3: Right.
1: Even if you forget.
3: If you forget.
1: Yeah. So this guy was at a place called Langer's Deli. He was in Los Angeles. He had a great meal, paid the bill, went home. But then he started wondering, did I tip? Did I tip the server? He figured he was 75% sure he did.
3: Yeah.
1: But that other 25% just bothered him.
3: Oh, the doubt just creeping in?
1: Yeah. So a few weeks later, he mailed the restaurant $50 and a letter asking them to make sure the waitress got it.
3: Yeah.
1: And gave them details of where he was sitting, what the server looked like so they could track her down. And they did. She got the $50 and
3: oh,
1: was
3: great.
1: Very thankful. You know, isn't that great?
3: Yeah.
1: I mean, you know what? You get sometimes you're just like, I want to make sure I do the right thing.
3: Mm-hmm.
1: So today, like if there's something good you meant to do, but you never got around to doing it, it's not too late. Make the call, leave the tip, send the note, say you're sorry, give encouragement. Just do the thing.
0: That's a wrap. 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
4: Hello, everybody. Thanks for tuning in, listening online, wherever you are, however you listen to the radio. I'm glad you do. You keep the show alive as we remember the music together. If it wasn't for these guys, Petra, Keith Green, the Imperials, Striper, you know, we wouldn't have the current music that we enjoy today. Well, that's my opinion. All right, on the show today, the Kimmy Sisters, three of them, it's Out of Eden. His Highness, I'm joking, but he is the king of the CCM format, Stephen Curtis.
5: And he is the king of the jungle.
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4: 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It was big, it was a novelty, and it was mostly forgotten, mostly by Chris. I'll tell you more later in the show. All right, let's go. 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

Hey, it's the Saturday Morning Life Retro Show. Scott Jackson and you, we're stopping in 1989. Curb Records put out a lot of great tunes that year. 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

0: Life 100.3 with Twyla Paris. It's Runner. They call her a modern-day hymn writer. 26 albums to her credit. Dove Awards. Ah, no problem.
1: My dad is the person who taught me to love God and taught me to write a song, because he really, he lived what he preached in the pulpit on Sunday mornings. And when I was about 13 years old, he and my grandmother had been giving me piano lessons since I was, you know, old enough to reach the piano. And he challenged me one day as part of my weekly assignment to write a song, you know, and I was said, "Oh, Dad, I can't write a song." And I thought he was just being horrible, you know, putting all this pressure on me, you know, but I went away and tried, and I wrote this really, really awful song.
2: I can't imagine that.
1: So, yeah, well, I would sing it for you, except I can't even remember it. I think I repressed it. It was such a bad memory.
0: Twyla Paris. And Scott Jackson is here with you. Chris Rice is on deck. You remember Chris Rice? Most famous for a gimmicky song called Cartoons.
3: All of my CDs up to this point have been marketed really in one direction, because I've been doing Christian music, and you know, my faith is all over everything I do, unapologetically. But at the same time, I really feel like if we're just targeting one audience, we're really excluding a lot of people.
2: Exactly.
3: And honestly, over the years, I've just felt like I write for humanity. I don't write for just one sector. Yeah. And so I'm just in a place now of saying we can do whatever we need to do to get this to reach whomever.
0: Yes, Chris Rice, next on Life.
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Good morning. 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

0: No, yeah. 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
1: I came across the passage a few years ago when I was in the process of recording The Bride. And the whole concept and title from The Bride came from Isaiah 62. So I had read, obviously, 61 before 62 and had chosen to go with 62 for that one. So as I reread this passage, Isaiah 61, just was really taken with the phrase beauty for ashes. First off, just loved that idea. And then just the whole passage of what it's talking about with God taking our ashes and the ashes, the yucky stuff of our life, and turning it around into something beautiful.
0: And Crystal Lewis, she sort of lives outside of the music industry. I don't know if that's a bad thing, really. All right, I mentioned the Kimmy sisters at the top of the show. They are out of Eden. I don't know where they're at now. So, you know, some of these retro artists, they've like, they're MIA, but it's Out of Eden who will open up the next music set with Lovely Day.
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0: Life 100.3 Retro, a long, healthy career they have had. The right guys, the right music, the right audience. I think that's what we call magic. The song is from a little bit later in their career, back in the late 90s. Petra, We Need Jesus.
1: Lord, do you want us to do this? In fact, there was one day where after a show that was very disappointing as far as attendance, we all sat in the bus and go, are we still supposed to do this? And I remember Bob going, listen, let's everybody go home, let's pray about this, and let's, if we're supposed to keep on doing, great. If not, God has something else. And we all came back, and I think Bob, again, being sort of the spokesman at the time, said, you know what? I feel like God is telling us we are supposed to keep going. And everybody totally agreed. He says, but we have to be available. Mm-hmm. We have to be available for whatever he is offering us. You know what? And, not that we weren't before, but I think it was a wake up call. He's got, you know what? If God wants us to play for 10 people from now on, praise God, that's what he's given us the talents to do. And I think that attitude really softened us up a little. And one thing is to thank you, Lord, for allowing us to have the talents you've given us. But also, thank you for that eye-opener. And once that was done, once we went that attitude, then everything sort of exploded. Just, we have to be available for anything.
0: Great word. Be available. I like it. Okay, ladies and gentlemen, that wraps up for Scott Jackson and the Retro Show for today. We are locking it up until next week. Next week, I am still putting together this show, but it is going to be the best show that we produced in the last decade. That's right. Yep. Nope, I have no idea what's on the show next week. It's a mystery. It's a mystery this moment, so you'll have to wait until Saturday. Sound good? Okay? All right. God bless. Bye-bye.
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6: 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What's going on? It's Tim Masserani. Are you trying to lose weight? Kind of like the rest of us. Yeah, there's a good chance you can't do it on your own.

Bit of a cloudy afternoon, feels like 29 with the humidity today. Tomorrow and Monday, the showers roll in, feels like 26 degrees both days. Josiah Queen, the prodigal on life.

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Here we go. The last week of summer break. Can't believe summer has gone by so fast already. Enjoy the last week. Here's Andrew Rip. Hold Me Up, Life 100.3.

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Happy Saturday. Well, are you trying to lose?

0: lose weight like so many of us are. I am trying to lose, I'm going to say between 15 and 20 pounds. I'm not huge or anything, but I don't like the shape that my belly is taking. So I'm trying to take this initiative now. I'm going to be honest. I've tried a few times in the past. Sometimes it's gone well, other times not. But I realize I'm not very good at this. So finally, I've given in and I've downloaded one of those apps that's one of those calorie counters. I'm not a big fan of those. I never have been. I've never wanted to use them, but I'm like, all right, nothing else has worked. Let me try this. And you know what? I'm going to say it has really helped, as much as I don't want to admit it. And they make them so easy now. You can just scan the barcode, the product pops up, and it's really simple. But all that to say, I needed some help. And as I was thinking on that and reflecting on that this week, I realized it's very much like the spiritual walk, right? We cannot do it on our own. We are meant to do it together in community with fellow brothers and sisters who help us and encourage us along the way when things aren't going so well. So just like this app helps me, a brother can come alongside, a sister can come in a time of need and provide that encouragement, that help. That's what we are meant to do as brothers and sisters in Christ.
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0: The Life Street Team is hanging out at the Barry Fair this weekend at the ESSA Agriflex in Thornton. 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

0: Listen in the mornings for the Get Up and Go show with Todd, Shirley, and Mike. 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
1: 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Peter Burton and So Long. 12:55, Tim Masserani, good afternoon. Did you catch the partial lunar eclipse this past week? It was Thursday night. I was at work and was watching it with a few of my coworkers. And what struck me is that my coworkers are non-Christian, and yet all of them are amazed by it and couldn't take their eyes off it. And they're in awe of the beauty. And, you know, nature speaks to us because God is in nature. God created. Even the rocks will cry out. That's what the Bible says. Nature has always spoken to me. It's my favorite thing. It's what keeps me rooted in my faith. And if you're the same way, then you will want to win 4 passes to Arcadia Earth in Toronto from Attractions Ontario. The Get Up and Go show is giving them away this coming week. It's an amazing way to experience the beauty of Earth through an immersive combination of art and technology. 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

Cloudy afternoon, a high of 29 today with the humidity. Next couple of days going to feel even warmer, like 31 degrees. However, some showers both days. Phil Wickham and Crowder, Life 100.3.

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It's Patrick Mayberry and Lead On Good Shepherd. It is 1:21, Tim Mosserani. Good afternoon. Well, I think it's fair to say that most of us, if not all of us, have best intentions for ourselves and for others. And that's a great thing. But I think even with best intentions, we have to be careful just in life in general. But I'm going to bring this back to prayer. I was reading in Matthew 16, verses 22 to 24 this past week in my Bible. And this is a story of Jesus telling the disciples that he's going to be crucified. And then Peter pulls him aside and says, "Never, Lord. This will never happen to you. Can't allow this." And then Jesus said to him, "Get behind me, Satan. You're a stumbling block." And he says, "You have the things of humans in mind and not the things of God." Now I'm thinking, if I was Peter, how would I react to that? And I'd be like, "What? What do you mean, get behind me, Satan? I'm just trying to protect you. I love you. I'm not trying to do anything bad. I'm trying to take care of you." But Jesus is right. Even though it's best intentions, he doesn't have the things of God in mind. God has a bigger plan. And so as I think of that today in how we pray, I just want to caution us to be careful, right? The Lord's Prayer, Jesus showed us how to pray. It says, "Your will be done." In the Garden of Gethsemane, the night before Jesus was crucified, he says, "Not my will, but your will be done." You know, we can pray,

0: Jesus, this is what I want. This is what I'm hoping will happen. But at the end of the day, let your will be done, not mine.
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0: Next weekend is the last weekend before school starts up again, and Church of God of Prophecy in Shelburne is hosting a back-to-school giveaway event at Natasha Patterson Pavilion. 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

0: 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It's Ren Collective and Evergreen. It is 1:53, Tim Masserani. Hey, just want to give you a special shout-out and say thank you so much for tuning into Life 100.3 right now. Whether you're hanging out and resting at the cottage and having a relaxing weekend, or you're busy at home doing a ton of stuff, cleaning, dishes, laundry, maybe you're driving the kids around, however you're listening, thank you so much. We appreciate it. And a special shout-out to those listening on the Life app. We don't have a radio at home anymore. That's kind of the way the world has gone now, right? 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
2: In the early days of computers, the acronym GIGO was often used. 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

Feels like 29 today with the humidity. Cloudy afternoon, though. Tomorrow and Monday, some showers and a high of 26. 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

0: Will they or won't they? Will the Jays make the playoffs this year? They've got to win 2 out of every 3 games basically for the rest of the season to have a shot. They're taking on Seattle today just after 3. Here's Emerson Day on Life.
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0: listener-supported Christian radio, Life 100.3. The latest from Matthew West, it's called Back to Jesus. 221, Tim Masserani. Well, here we are going into the last week of summer vacation for the kids. And my question to you is, how are you going to use and enjoy this last week? And parents, I'm going to talk to you for a second, okay? Because if you ever listen to me here on Life, if you hear me regularly, you know that I'm a big proponent of spending time with the family, creating those memories. Our kids are only this age for so long, and then it's gone. So this is the chance to create those memories and those bonds. And I know it's been a long summer and maybe you're really tired, but this is the final push, right? So this past week, I took my kids to Wonderland a couple of times. We had a really good time, even though I was pretty tired and didn't always feel like going, but it was great to make those memories. This coming week, we're going to go camping for a couple of days because we haven't done that this summer. So what's something you can do this coming week to create those memories? I know you might be tired, but push through, have a great time, make those memories, create those bonds.
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2: So in

0: In that moment, if her attachment needs are met, she can put on her AirPods, start cleaning the kitchen, and think, man, I love my husband. He works hard. Man, what a great family I have. The sink is overflowing with dishes. What a great life I have.
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0: She can sing worship music to God as she cleans the kitchen. If she walks in feeling unseen, unheard, unvalued, unloved, and she sees the exact same scene, she might be asking,
2: where's the exit?
0: No, that's exactly right. Yeah. And so here you have the exact same scenarios, but radically different responses. And so if your spouse is not responding in a way that makes sense to you, you need to start asking the question, not what's the issue that's presenting, what's going on underneath? How does that person feel unseen, unheard, unvalued, unloved? And how can I meet that attachment need? And then we can deal with the issue that's presenting itself.
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Listen in the mornings for the Get Up and Go show with Todd, Shirley, and Mike. And every night after 7 o'clock, it's praise and worship at night. 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

0: Listener-supported Christian radio, Life 100.3, Brandon Lake and Gratitude. And what a great theme song for this weekend and really for our whole lives. But as we enter this second last weekend of summer and head into the last week of summer vacation, just keep that in mind. Focus on that, on the good things that we have in our lives, the blessings that God has given us. And maybe you're going through a rough time, and that's okay. That is part of life. And yet God still works in those rough times. And when we change our perspective to an attitude of gratitude, it really makes a difference in our lives. So be thankful, be grateful, and have yourself a great rest of the weekend. God bless you.
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2: Welcome to Another View. I'm Kerry Newhoff, and I'm in studio today discussing Islam with Muhammad Afzal from the Ahmadiyya Mosque north of Toronto, Ontario. How does God speak to Muslims today? Or does he still speak, or has he only spoken in the scripture?
3: You know, some Muslims might believe that he didn't speak anymore, but majority of the Muslims believe very truly from the light of the Holy Quran that he still speaks.
2: Is that through the scripture?
3: He speaks without the scripture. He can speak to you directly.
2: So you can have direct revelation.
3: He can direct
2: God.
3: Revelation to anybody he chooses, he pleases to. Now, the way communication happens between God and man today, it could be of any nature. It could be a true dream. It could be inspiration. You might hear a voice telling you something. So God chooses any way of communication he pleases according to your and my level of the spirituality, and he communicates to you. We believe as a Muslim that God is living and a living person speaks. A person who does not speak, either he's dead or he doesn't know you, doesn't want to talk to you, has no business with you. Since God is there for us, so he has to speak to us one way or another.
2: So, therefore, God speaks
3: today.
2: God
3: speaks.
2: Well, thank you so much.
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307. I find I'm having those feeling old moments a little more often. Like yesterday, a show I used to watch just turned 33. Yikes. 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

313. I was away with my wife last week where we did a lot of hiking in Algonquin. It was gorgeous, but exhausting. 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

0: Ontario's Christian Superstation, Life 100.3. Tarion, honestly, we just need Jesus. It's Mike Poirier. Not sure if you do this, but when I plan a rest day, I immediately come up with a list of things that need to get done. And then it turns into, I'll rest after I clean the garage or cut the grass. See, we need to remember that rest isn't being lazy. Jesus even talks about rest in Matthew 11:28. So give yourself permission to slow down. The laundry will still be there. The emails will probably survive. And in the quiet, let God do the talking.
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4: In the new movie Coyote vs. Acme, Wile E. Coyote is still chasing the Roadrunner. But after 8 decades, he realizes maybe the problem isn't his determination. Maybe the problem is Acme's destructively defective gear. It's time for another approach. Wile E. Coyote is going to sue Acme. And just like that, our dogged canine trades in Southwestern highways for a titanic legal battle that might just level the world's biggest corporation. The result is about what you'd expect. Nice messages about determination, slapstick violence, and comedic innuendo. But we also get some disappointing mild profanity, likely parents' biggest concern. So we're giving Coyote versus Acme a 3.5 out of 5 for family friendliness. Read the full review at PluggedIn.com/radio. I'm Adam Holtz with the Plugged In Movie Review by Focus on the Family.
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Here's Natasha Zimbaro. 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

0: Ontario's Christian Superstation, Life 100.3, casting crowns, all because of mercy. It's Mike Poirier. A lot of us have been in a conflict with someone and thought to ourselves that we're in the right and they're in the wrong. We could be right, but the thing about mercy is that we're all recipients of it. If God has given us mercy when we didn't deserve it, then maybe we can extend a little of that same mercy to somebody we're struggling with. That doesn't mean pretend the conflict doesn't exist. It just means we don't have to win every argument to show someone the love of Jesus.
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0: listener-supported Christian radio, Life 100.3, Tarian Testimony. That's it for me, Mike Poirier. Thanks for tuning in. Michael Onley, he is ready to count down the top 20 songs of the week. I love going through the new music and then figuring out, okay, which one is going to be the top song. Well, we'll find out together in just a few minutes. Have yourself a great evening.
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0: songs, one powerful message. We're counting down the music that's moving your heart and the world. These are the top 20 songs of the week with Michael Onley.
1: Well, welcome to the final top 20 of the month of August. Nobody said summer was over, so we're squeezing in every last drop out of it. So grab that ice cream cone, hit the beach, fire up the barbecue, or find a patio and enjoy these beautiful late summer days. Hey, Labor Day weekend is still ahead. Back to school is around the corner. And today, we've got 20 incredible songs that will cover off your Saturday. And plus, we're going to hear from artists like Phil Wickham, who opens up about the writing process of his latest song, This Is Amazing Grace.
2: Back in 2013, it was like really connecting when I was silent, which is wild. 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
1: Plus, Toby Mac opens up and shares his heart about God's kindness in his life.
3: And he's taught me that he's really shown me that he's kind.
1: Okay, it's time to get moving. Let's move together, okay? Say it with me. We're gonna move. Here we go. All right, coming in at number 20, it is Torrin Wells with Breathe On It. On this week's top 20 songs of the week on Life 100.3.

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1: Number 19.

0: is from you.
1: Every gift I have is from you. Amen to that. Rolling on into the number 19 spot. That was Quinthronis with Every Gift. Welcome back. It's Michael Onley here with you. Hope you're having a blessed day and enjoying this final weekend of August. And what a great reminder it was there from Quinn, right? So much of what surrounds us, the people we love, the opportunities we have, even another beautiful summer day is a gift from God. And when you begin recognizing those gifts, you also begin recognizing the one who gave them. And that's where this next song lands so beautifully, because the world can offer us a lot of places to search for purpose, identity, and satisfaction. But ultimately, nothing compares to knowing Jesus. Here he is. It's Patrick Mayberry with Anybody Else in at the number 18 spot on Life 100.3. This too-

0: We're counting them down. 20, 19, 15, 18. Wait a second. And you thought counting backwards was easy. Don't worry. We'll get it figured out. The top 20 songs of the week with Michael Onley on Life 100.3.
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4:17. That was Jamie McDonald with Ain't No Way. And I love that reminder that sometimes God moves so unmistakably that all you can do is step back and say, yeah, there ain't no way that was anybody but you, God. But here's the thing. Trusting God also means surrendering the moments when we cannot see what he is doing. It's simply saying, Father, I may not understand the timing or the plan, but I know your character and I trust you with what comes next. Here they are. It's Sidewalk Prophets with Father Let It Be, in at number 16 on this week's Top 20 Songs of the Week.

0: Rolling on in at the number 15 spot, it's Phil Wickham and Crowder with It Really Is Amazing Grace. Welcome back. It's Mike Alonley here with you. Can you raise your hand? I'm raising my hand right now, by the way. As to how shocked you are, as to how quickly this summer has gone, let alone the month of August. It's absolutely crazy. And hey, speaking of Phil Wickham and Crowder, Phil, he recently opened up about the writing process of the song It Really Is Amazing Grace.
1: Back in 2013, it was like really connecting when I was silent, which is wild. It was a song called This Is Amazing Grace. It was a song that me and a buddy started like years earlier, and we wrote the chorus and I forgot about it. And 2 years later, I got a demo from Jeremy Riddle saying, hey, I got this demo. I think it's you singing. We really like the chorus. And I added these verses and we're recording a Bethel worship record tomorrow. Can we put it on? I was like, dude, I don't remember this song, but like, go for it. And then they recorded this song called This Is Amazing Grace. I'm like, oh yeah, I remember this this chorus and bridge. And then I loved it. And so I tried to do it like Jeremy did it. And I just didn't have the Jeremy Riddle thing. He goes from low to high. And I was like, let's just make it fun and upbeat. And so I can have like an upbeat song to play live. And so that was a for sure, I had no idea.
0: Ah, isn't that incredible? Just to see Phil and Crowder, their minds coming together and saying, all right, we're going to put this together and it's going to be a memorable one.
2: It's Michael Alonley and the top 20 songs of the week. Back in a minute.
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4: 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Sam recommended that she borrow against the equity in her home, invest in several mutual funds, explaining that she could increase her returns with debt. However, Tim recommended she not borrow, but rather follow a budget to ensure she was spending less than she earned so that the monthly surplus could be invested regularly. To determine God's will, Laura studied what the Bible said on finances. Laura was surprised that God's word, the Bible, said

0: 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And the emphasis in Scripture is to save for future needs as opposed to borrowing. Proverbs 21:5 says, steady plotting brings prosperity, hasty speculation brings poverty. 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Rather, learn for yourself what God's Word says on finances.
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1: Number 13.

This I know indeed. Coming in at number 13, that was Ryan Stevenson with This I Know. Welcome back. It's Michael Lonley here with you. Hope you're enjoying this beautiful weekend. Hard to believe. You blink. Next week is September. And it's very humbling, right? And it's also interesting. It kind of correlates with the song that we just heard there from Ryan Stevenson. Because what I love behind that is that we all know that circumstances change, seasons change, summer eventually fades and school comes back for the kids. But we can always still anchor ourselves to what we know about the goodness and character of God. And here is something else worth knowing today. You were never an accident. God knows your personality, your gifts, your quirks, your strengths, and even those things about yourself you occasionally wish you could change. Psalm 139 reaffirms this and reminds us that we are fearfully and wonderfully made. And you are known completely and loved deeply by the God who created you. Here he is. It's Mike and Tyler with Perfectly in at number 12 on Lakefront Under.3.

coming in at number 11, that was Luke Langland with After All. And when everything else gets stripped away, God's goodness and faithfulness are still worth holding on to. And that is why worship is not dependent on everything going perfectly. We worship on the mountaintop, but we also worship in the valley. We worship when the prayer is answered and while we are still waiting. Because worship is ultimately not about circumstances, it is about who God is. Voices communicate that truth quite like Cece Winans. She's been doing it for decades. And here she is. It's Cece Winans with Worthy of It All. In at number 10 on Life 100.3.

0: Coming in at number 10, that was CeCe Winans with Worthy of It All. A beautiful reminder that through every season, Jesus remains worthy of our worship. And let's inject a little more energy into this Saturday with Toby Mack. But first, Toby, he recently shared his heart about God's kindness in his life and others.
1: I opened up my Bible a few days after True Pass. I'm like, I just can't continue on with this. But something just moved me, and I'm like, I'm going to try. And I kind of looked at God, and I said, I'm going to give you a chance to make this okay. It'll never be really okay, but I'm going to give you a chance. And I just continued reading the Bible. And I can just tell you this, man. Reading the Bible cover to cover has changed my life. I've gotten to know God in ways that I never knew him before, and I've been a Christian since I was 13. He's just shown me different facets of him. And he's taught me that he's really shown me that he's kind.
0: Isn't that so special? It's so interesting to see Toby's humility and just recognizing how God has been so faithful and kind to him. And speaking of faith, there's always room for joy in our life with faith, right? Like laughing with your family, music playing in the backyard, one more trip for some ice cream. It's the reality, right? Like sometimes you look around at the life God has given you and gratitude just spills over. And Toby Mack has essentially turned that feeling into a song. Here he is, rolling into the number 9 spot. It's Lord, It Feels Good on this week's Top 20 Songs of the Week on Life 100.3.

At number 8, that was Need to Breathe with The Long Surrender. And I love that reminder that following Jesus is not a one-time decision. It's not like once a week or once a month or once a year. It is a lifetime of surrender, trusting, and allowing Him to lead. And at the center of that entire journey stands the cross. It reminds us that when humanity needed rescue, Jesus did not remain at a distance. He stepped into our brokenness and demonstrated a love so extraordinary that He gave His life for us. It's a powerful reminder that we're going to get here in at the number 7 spot. It's Cade Thompson with That's What the Cross is For on Life on Under.3.

0: Coming in at number 7, that was Cade Thompson with That's What the Cross Is For. Hey there, welcome back. Hope you're enjoying the ride. It's Michael Onley here with you. Well, speaking of Cade Thompson, he shared his heart about the purpose and meaning of his music.
1: Over the past few years of my life, I've seen the Lord do a lot of work in my own heart. He's brought a lot of freedom to my life. And I pray that people can experience that same thing when they go to one of my shows, when they hear one of my songs on the radio or on their streaming platform, that they would just be touched by the presence of the Lord.
0: Wow, that's so incredible, right? Like, think about it. He's realizing there's so much more to life than just himself. He's not in that box. He's actually thinking outside of the box and saying, Father, take my life and lead me.
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0: counting them down. 20, 19, 15, 18. Wait a second. And you thought counting backwards was easy. Don't worry. We'll get it figured out. The top 20 songs of the week with Michael Onley on Life 100.3.
1: Number 5.

There they are at the number 5 spot. It's Unspoken with Walk With Me. And what an encouraging reminder that, hey, whatever road you are traveling right now, you do not have to walk it alone. And maybe that is exactly why you can keep going. There are days when faith feels strong, and there are days when faith simply looks like refusing to quit. One more prayer, one more step, one more decision to believe that God is still working, even when you cannot see the outcome yet. If that is where you are today, this next one is most definitely for you. It's Jeremy Rosato with Keep Holding On at the number 4 spot on this week's Top 20 Songs of the Week.

Indeed. And at number three, it's Forrest Frank with OK. And I love that easygoing confidence, right? The reminder that, hey, when God is in control, we do not have to spend every moment worrying about what comes next. And that becomes especially important in seasons of waiting. We've all been there, because waiting can feel like nothing is happening when spiritually God may be doing some of his most important work, developing patience, deepening trust, preparing a door you cannot see yet. So do not mistake waiting for being forgotten. And that is where Zach Williams is knocking on the door at number one this week. Here he is in the number two spot with Wait For Me on this week's Top 20 Songs of the Week on Life 100.3.

Matt Maher brings it again. You know, sometimes you need a song that meets you right in the middle of wherever you are, caring, and reminds you that your story is not finished. And this next song for Matt Maher, with Gonna Be All Right, it's hopeful, reassuring, and rooted in the truth that our confidence does not come from perfect circumstances. It comes from knowing God is still in control. So whatever you are walking through today, keep trusting, keep praying, keep moving. Here he is. It's Matt Maher with Gonna Be All Right, your pick hit of the week on Life 100.3.

0: From number 20 to number 1, we've made it.
1: That's a little rocky there for a minute.
0: Now, here is the number 1 song of the week.
2: Well, apparently Josiah Queen has gotten pretty comfortable at the top of this countdown for the third week in a row. Demons holds on to the number 1 spot. And when a song connects like this one has, you can understand why. Because it's raw, it's honest. It acknowledges that the battles inside us are real, but it does not leave us there. Because whatever fear, temptation, darkness, or struggle tries to define your story, Jesus gets the final word. 3 weeks, that's right, 3 weeks, three straight times at number 1, and still sitting atop of the mound. Here he is. It's Josiah Queen with Demons, in at number 1 on this week's Top 20 Songs of the Week on Life 100.3.
3: Oh.

there you have it. For the third week in a row, your number one song is Josiah Queen with Demons. Before we wrap up the final top 20 of the month of August, let's rewind your top five. In at number five, it's Unspoken with Walk With Me. Coming in at number four, it's Jeremy Rosado with Keep Holding On. In at number three, it's Forrest Frank with OK. Coming in at number two, it's Zach Williams with Wait For Me. And holding strong at number one for the third consecutive week, it's Josiah Queen with Demons. Well, as the month of August winds down, do not rush summer out the door. Enjoy the sunshine. Grab another ice cream cone. Make one more memory. And hey, cherish the people God has placed around you. Whatever September brings, hey, walk into it knowing the same God who carried you through summer is already waiting there. Hey, I'm Michael Lonley. God bless you. Thanks for joining me, and I'll catch you next week right here.

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0: Welcome to the best of the Get Up and Go show, where we get you caught up on what you may have missed this week and possibly some of the things you wish you could forget. Here are your hosts, Todd, Shirley, and Mike.
1: This week, I was away most of the time, but I heard you guys talking about a man who forgot if he left a tip.
2: Yeah, it was wild. And we talked about some stuff you didn't know about a degree you can get for influencing.
1: Well, I did come back and I shared a new perspective on what to do while we wait.
2: Well, let's start things off with Dolly Parton. She just recently passed away, and we heard about her strong faith.
3: Sad news, Dolly Parton passed away at the age of 80.
4: Yeah, which kind of came out of nowhere.
3: Yeah, she was all set to do a residency, I think, in Las Vegas.
4: Yeah.
3: Got a little bit sick and was quoted as saying, I've got a lot more I want to accomplish in life. And she collaborated with some of the artists that you hear on Life. If you remember back, she collaborated with Zach Williams. And also for King and Country, had a version of God Only Knows. And she had a faith background that kept her through her career. You know, the ups and downs of a music career.
4: Mm-hmm.
3: And here's what she had to say.
5: My grandpa was a preacher. So my grandpa pastored this little church called the House of Prayer. And so he was a very positive, uplifting person. And I learned to love Jesus. And Jesus learned that Jesus loved me when I was a little bitty kid. And all those things that Mama used to say, you know, that through God all things are possible. I kept all those things kind of tucked away into my subconscious mind and in my heart. And those are the things that have helped me through the years. I never do anything that I don't pray about it. And I always ask God to lead me and to show me and direct me into what I'm doing and to bring all the good and the right people into my life and to take all the bad and good things out and just to kind of guide me to do things that would glorify him and to uplift mankind. That's my mission.
3: That was her mission.
4: Wow.
3: Yeah.
4: That's great.
3: So parents, your influence on your children is something you should consider.
4: It's powerful stuff.
3: She went on to win 11 Grammys. I mean, not bad. So when we speak to our children about faith and bring them up that way, you never know where they're going to go in life. Dolly Parton passing away, the age of 80.

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1: Todd, I know waiting isn't your favorite thing to do.
2: But a friend of yours gave us a fresh perspective.
1: Well, Todd, I think you're the best person to ask this question.
2: You stop with Todd, you're the best. Okay, so what do you got?
1: How does waiting make you feel?
2: Awful. Terrible.
1: Oh, thank you for that.
2: The waiting part is the hardest part.
1: Right?
2: Yeah.
1: No matter if you're waiting in line or you're in a waiting season in life,
2: mm-hmm.
1: waiting sucks.
2: Some things take a minute and seem like an eternity.
1: Right.
2: Some things take a year
1: mm-hmm.
2: and feel like that was just like overnight.
1: That's
2: it's
1: right.
2: so weird the way time works.
1: So
2: waiting is like you feel like you should be doing something.
1: Yeah. But and sometimes the only thing we do when we wait is stand still. We don't know what to do. We don't know what to do. Or sometimes we pray, but we're still standing still. So my friend and I were having this conversation the other day, and they said something that really refocused my focus on
2: yes.
1: this waiting
2: please
1: thing.
2: Please share, please.
1: Right?
2: Yeah.
1: So my friend said this, if God is making you wait, do what waiters do and serve.
2: Oh, I like that.
1: Right?
2: Different take on the word waiting.
1: Mm-hmm.
2: But not a bad idea.
1: Right? Because they said to get out there and do things for other people. It takes your mind off of what you're waiting for.
2: Right. Until such and such happens.
1: Right.
2: I'm going to do this.
1: Yeah.
2: Or I'm doing something and until I see the result of it, I just don't want to be...
1: Exactly.
2: Fold my hands and sit down.
1: Exactly. It brings you that sense of responsibility, too.
2: Unless you just need to sit down and be quiet.
1: There are times when you need to be doing that.
2: That's great.
1: That's right. So next time you find yourself waiting on God, go do what waiters do and serve.

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2: You can always go back to school and get a degree.
3: And this one is new but growing fast.
4: There's a new college program that is so 2026.
2: Really? I can sign up because I can do this.
4: You can do this.
2: Can I?
4: You can now get an influencer degree.
2: Oh, please.
4: Is this what you want?
2: Yes.
4: Is this what you've been looking for?
2: Oh, don't they make a ton of money?
4: Well, it depends, like, I guess.
2: You gotta be good at it.
4: How good you are at it.
2: Well, if you get a college degree automatically,
4: then now you're legit.
2: Guaranteed to make thousands and millions.
4: Yeah, well, this is at the Arizona State University. They've launched the new bachelor's degree in content creation at their Walter Cronkite School of Journalism and Mass Communication.
2: All right, so you get a degree, you put it up on the wall, and right away you just get on TikTok or
4: you're
2: whatever
4: qualified.
2: It is. You can start raking it in.
4: You can go out there and be that influencer that is highly educated.
2: Wait, now, they don't tell you what to influence.
4: No.
2: That's
4: up
2: to you.
4: But they teach you how to do that. Yeah,
2: tell
4: on the socials.
2: More. I'm interested.
4: Well, they decided to create this program because more teens are saying when you ask them what they want to be when they grow up, a lot of them say they want to be a social media influencer or be on YouTube.
2: I want to unbox hockey cards.
4: Exactly.
2: And review toys.
4: So because there's more interest in this, now schools are like, hey, how do we profit off of this idea?
2: I bet you the classes are full.
4: Oh, I bet. They say the program is intended to prepare students for today's careers.
2: It's so funny that that's a career, but this is where we are.
4: That's where we're at because of all the socials. So you can get an influencer degree. That's some stuff you didn't know.

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1: I hate forgetting to do something.
2: Here's a cool story of a guy who made sure he got something done.
1: You ever think, did I do this one thing that I thought I did, but I don't think I remember?
3: Maybe.
1: So there's this one fellow, he's reminding us, never too late to do the right thing.
3: Right.
1: Even if you forget. Yeah. So this guy was at a place called Langer's Deli. He was in Los Angeles. He had a great meal, paid the bill, went home. But then he started wondering, did I tip? Did I tip the server? He figured he was 75% sure he did.
3: Yeah.
1: But that other 25% just bothered him.
3: Oh, the doubt just creeping in?
1: Yeah. So a few weeks later, he mailed the restaurant $50 and a letter asking them to make sure the waitress got it.
3: Yeah.
1: And gave them details of where he was sitting, what the server looked like so they could track her down. And they did. She got the $50
3: and was great.
1: Very thankful. Isn't that great?
3: Yeah.
1: I mean, you know what? Sometimes you're just like, I want to make sure I do the right thing.
3: Mm-hmm.
1: So today, like if there's something good you meant to do, but you never got around to doing it, it's not too late. Make the call, leave the tip, send the note, say you're sorry, give encouragement. Just do the thing.
0: That's a wrap. 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
0: 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Psalm 100 verse 4 says, "Enter his gates with thanksgiving and his courts with praise. 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Welcome to Praise and Worship at Night on Life 100.3.

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